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Getting big money, playboy, your time's up. Where them gangsters, where them dimes at? Stay shooting.

Siirrytään seuraavaksi West Coast rappiin. West Side Connection, All the Critics in New York. We used to be down with y'all niggas. 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